When two lovers dream, you can sing any theme. They'll just forget your song, 'cause loving

advisor. 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